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1: Yeah, I got a problem with that song. I need to say something to Tucker Wetmore because I am a blind girl, and I want to tell you he's probably just dated the wrong ones because not all of us blondes are fun, but I sure am. So next time Tucker Wetmore's in town, you can just have him call me.
0: Okay. I'll be sure to do that. It's Evan Paul on the radio. I got Kenny Chesney here with American Kids on Taste of Country Nights.
2: Double wide quick stop, midnight tea top, Jack in her cherry coat town. Mama and daddy put their roots right here, cause this is where the car broke down. Yellow dog school bus, kicking up red dust, kicking

0: Combs on Taste of Country Nights with Evan Paul. What's the latest thing you bought on, let's say, you bought on Amazon?
1: So the last thing I bought was baby bottles on Amazon. That was the last thing
2: that
1: I bought.
2: That's good. Are you, what are you into? Like, what? What are we into nowadays?
1: Oh my gosh.
2: Are you stage one?
1: We're like still early on. Okay. We're like soft. It's gotta be soft. Yeah. You know what I mean?
2: Okay.
1: Yeah. It's exciting times outside of work for me right now. Okay. You know what I mean? Yeah.

0: That is John Morgan. Brand new country there called Kid Myself on Taste of Country Nights. Here is possibly the dumbest criminal doing the dumbest thing I've ever heard of in my life. A man has been arrested for dressing up as the Grim Reaper and going on top of a hospital roof and staring at patients. He's 26 years old. His name is Leon Gillespie, and he spent nearly an hour on the roof of a hospital staring down at patients, visitors, and staff while wearing an all-black hooded outfit and carried what looked like a long blade, and he also made noises at the people below. He pleaded guilty to causing a nuisance and was fined. What kind of person wakes up in the morning and says, I'm going to dress up as a Grim Reaper and stare at people at the hospital? That is awful. What an awful person that guy is. Coming up, I got Lady A on the way, Jelly Roll, and Jason Aldean as we power through this second shift on Taste of Country Nights.
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Hang on for Jason Aldean's latest number one song. I'm going to get to that one right after a brand new track here. This is Flatland Cavalry. It's called Never Coming Back on Taste of Country Nights with Evan.

0: I got Lady A in here with me on Taste of Country Nights. What do y'all request backstage at a venue?
1: Very rock star. We like spring water in a gallon.
2: Yes.
1: For hot tea, some power bars or protein bars.
3: Tequila and whiskey.
0: Is it change for every show?
3: I think it's the same one.
2: It's
3: for
2: pretty,
3: every show.
2: Yeah, it's pretty similar. I mean,
3: there's always pork rinds there. I don't know why those are.
2: I requested those. I had a big pork rind phase, and it's always there. Oh. And I'm always like, gosh, we need to like tell them to stop doing this.
3: Yeah.
2: There was something else that like it was like gum or something.
3: Yeah, I think said gum. I mean, like we filled it out like 10 years ago.
2: Haven't changed it. It's so true.
0: Yeah. So there's always just pork rinds.
3: There's just always pork rinds.
2: There's always pork rinds.
3: But we always end up opening them because I'm a little hungry right before the show.
0: I
3: always end up having a little pork rinds. So it is kind of nice.
2: My little six-year-old boy is so grossed out by pork rinds.
3: What's the smell?
2: When I open them, he's like, Daddy.

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1: Mm-hmm. Why is he calling you darling? Hey, it's Evan Paul, Taste of Country Nights. Coming up next, we're going to talk about what's trending in country music news at tasteofcountry.com after MacArthur on Taste of Country Nights. My

0: New from Hardy featuring Tim McGraw, Eric Church, and Morgan Wallen. That one is called MacArthur on Taste of Country Nights. I am not MacArthur. I'm Evan Paul. And let's get a look at what's trending in country music at tasteofcountry.com. Rascal Flatts, as you know, tried to go on their farewell tour 2020. It got cut short due to COVID. Then it took 5 years for Rascal Flatts to reunite. I had a chance to sit down with Gary LaVox, and I asked him if he sees an end to Rascal Flatts in the near future.
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0: That is Kane Brown and Woman on Taste of Country Nights. It's Evan Paul. I'm with country newcomer Wyatt Flores. You're from Oklahoma. Before I play Luke Combs' Ain't No Love in Oklahoma, I want to know, were you mad when you first heard Luke Combs' Ain't No Love in Oklahoma?
1: No.
0: Because there is love in Oklahoma.
1: No, actually, that's like the song that happens right before we walk on stage, actually.
2: Oh my gosh.
1: Yeah, no. There is love in Oklahoma. There's plenty of it. Don't worry. If you're wondering out there why there's no love, I don't think he fully meant that.
0: That's your home state, right? You got to defend your home state.
1: Absolutely.
0: There is love there.
1: I promise.
0: Okay.

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That's called Ride, Ride, Ride, A Taste of Country Nights. Shout out to Bill and the whole crew at FedEx working late night tonight. 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Now.

0: say so.
1: That is Dan and Shay, the brand new track called Say So. And Dan and Shay are working on a brand new album. It's got one collaboration that they're teasing, but they won't say who it's with. It's Evan Paul on Taste of Country Nights. 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

0: Bodie Johnson is here with me on Taste of Country Nights. And I love that something you've never shied away from is talking about your faith.
1: I've tried very, very hard over the years to get closer to God, get closer to, you know, being a better man. But, you know, we've all got our problems, you know, and like I struggle daily just like everybody else with bad habits or anxiety or my own personal problems, you know. And I think that human, you know, these kids come up to my shows and I want to be just like you when I grow up. And I'm like, dude, I'm just as messed up as a lot of people. Like, you know, I'm human too. Don't look at the stage and think that guy's got something that nobody else does.
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2: He's a ranch hand in a pinch, man. 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

horseback. Now he's a buckskin, 15 hands, 5-time team road champion.

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0: New country from Carly Pearce featuring Riley Green. It's called If I Don't Leave, I'm Gonna Stay. A Taste of Country Nights. Lil Debbie just announced their fall snack lineup. Starting next week, you can get, here's what they're offering. Lil Debbie, pumpkin spice mini muffins, pumpkin delight filled cookies, pumpkin spice oatmeal cream pies. I'm in on that. Brownie pumpkins, football brownies, pumpkin spice rolls, gingerbread cookies, pumpkin spice mini donuts, vanilla fall party cakes, and chocolate fall party cakes. All part of the Little Debbie collection that has been adding to all of our waistlines since we were kids and will continue until we get old, because good Lord, Little Debbie cakes taste good. Matter of fact, I'm going to see if we got any in the vending machine. I'm going to be right back. I got Darius Rucker kicking us off next on Taste of Country Nights with Evan Paul.
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That's his latest. It's called Anytime Soon on your Taste of Country Nights daily download. This is where we give you two brand new country songs that are going to be the talk of the town here pretty soon. We play them back to back and you let us know how you feel about them. It's brand new from Co Wetzel featuring Ella Langley. It's called Jaded. Check this out.

0: Taste of Country Nights. It's Evan Paul. I'm here with Josh Ross. Can you explain like your emotional, like your songwriting to people that might not know you?
1: If you get to know me, there's a lot of feelings. I feel like honestly, I feel like at the surface level, I maybe don't come off of as like somebody that would like give my feelings to somebody. But I'm definitely like the emotional type. I'm the one that probably like watches a movie and cries and stuff.
0: Here's Josh Ross's new one. It's called Hate How You Look. It's on Taste of Country Nights with

0: Taste of Country Nights. I don't know about you, but I saw a Spirit Halloween store getting ready to open the other day. I saw another one across town that is saying they're hiring, and I can't believe it's already that time. Like, it's already August. Of course, you know, here in America, we tend to get to our holidays about 8 months early. You know, we're already setting up for Christmas, so I'm not surprised, but fall is my favorite season. Man, what about you? That's one of my favorite smells, feels. I love seeing the trees, and I just love fall. Sorry about that. I got a little carried away. Hey, coming up next, I got Thomas Rhett with Unforgettable and brand new country that sounds great on the radio. It's called Get to Drinking from Zach John King. That's coming up next on Taste of Country Nights with Evan Paul. 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

to date. That's Russell Dickerson's biggest song, Happened to Me, on Taste of Country Nights. Coming up, Bailey Zimmerman's song that he's most proud of writing, Chevy Silverado. That'll be right after this Zach John King. It's Get to Drinking on Taste of Country Nights.

0: This is Taste of Country Nights with Evan Paul. I got Thomas Rhett here. Now, your dad, Rhett Akins, for people that don't know, huge country star, and he writes a ton of new country songs right now. Have you and your dad ever disagreed on whether a song was going to be a hit and then the song like blew up?
1: Yeah, a couple times, I think. I think like Crash and Burn would have been the first.

0: one that my dad was like, I just think that's not a good idea. And a lot of, there's a lot of people that I trusted a lot that told me that was a terrible idea. And that, I think that song kind of did something really big for me. I think it kind of separated me from, you know, a lot of folks, as far as a lane goes. But that one stands out in my head for sure, that there was a lot of people that were like, hey, this could be like career, like destruction for you. And, but looking back at it, I'm really glad that we released that song. I think it carved a lane for me.
1: So if you and your dad are in the car and you're just riding and that song just comes on, what would happen? Would you guys just look at each other and laugh?
0: I think it's just probably one of those times where your dad goes, I'm glad you trusted your gut. You know?

Party, that's favorite country song on Taste of Country Nights. Welcome to your second shift. We're having an easy evening. Coming up next, we're going to talk about what's trending in country music news at tasteofcountry.com. That's after Dustin Lynch and Easy to Love. Buffy.

0: 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Rascal Flatts, as you know, tried to go on their farewell tour in 2020. It got cut short due to COVID. Then it took 5 years for Rascal Flatts to reunite. I had a chance to sit down with Gary LaVox, and I asked him if he sees an end to Rascal Flatts in the near future.
1: No, I mean, it really kind of blew my mind that, you know, because after 20 years just go, you kind of wonder, if you still matter. The last year, the tour sold out.

0: 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And then this year was amazing. 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

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Number 3.

In at number three on your Taste of Country Nights top three most requested, that is Morgan Wallen and Don't We. In at number two tonight, you got to do the check. You got to check phone, keys, wallet. Make sure you got them all. Lainey Wilson featuring John Mayer. In at number two on your Taste of Country Nights.

inspiring t-shirts nationwide about Texas. In at number one, that's Ella Langley, of course, on Taste of Country Nights. Still your most requested song of the night. It pops in the countdown at least twice a week for the past like 15 weeks. It's Evan Paul. Let's keep it moving. Actually, should I say, let's keep it rolling with Florida Georgia Line. And this is How We Roll on Taste of Country Nights. Mix.

That is the brand new track from Dylan Scott. It's called Dear Big City on Taste of Country Nights. It's Evan Paul. I got Megan Maroney coming up. Did you see that Megan Maroney got her own American Girl doll? Yeah, and being a girl dad, like, this thing is awesome. My kid loves American Girl dolls. Although, we are guilty of getting the generic store brand one and saying it's an American doll because...

0: they're expensive, man, but Target is going to be selling the official Megan Maroney American Girl doll. It goes on sale November 22nd. Make sure you mark that down because a lot of country girls are going to want that for Christmas. Hey, coming up next, more of your favorite new country. Riley Green on the way. Meg Maroney and Co. Wetzel. Hang on.
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So the statement starts, I'm not as drunk as you think I am, but it ends up, think as you drunk I am, or something like that. Here's Riley Green on Taste of Country Nights.

Cole Wetzel, Jesse Murph there with High Road on Taste of Country Nights with Evan Paul. No matter what your country song is, that's the great thing about this song. It's probably mentioned in here. Thomas Rhett, Taste of Country Nights. Did you grow up?

You know, Ella Langley has got to that point of fame that, like, if there's a picture of her eating lobster, that goes national news. Like, she's that popular. It's Evan Paul, Taste of Country Nights, not quite as popular as Ella Langley, or close for that matter. Here's brand new country on your radio. Turn this one up. It's called Water at a Wedding from Graylin James on Taste of Country Nights. Well, I did.

0: new country. That's Graylin James. It's called Water at a Wedding on Taste of Country Nights with Evan Paul. Huh, look at that. We got to the end of the dirt road, the end of the gravel. Ain't no more ways to travel. The end of the second shift is upon us. Now, if you got to keep on working past midnight, don't you worry. I'll take care of you. I got new country coming up, Shaboozy, Parmalee, both on the way, and both called Cowgirl. Yeah. A new Shaboozy Cowgirl and Parmalee Cowgirl. I'm going to play them back to back because why not? That's coming up next for you on Taste of Country Nights with Evan Paul.
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another Tuesday in front of us. Good morning, guys. I'm Brett Allen on the third shift with more of today's country lined up. Luke Bryan's latest. First, though, from Australia, it's Mac Geiger. Here's String By.

Did you guys hear the good news? There's an icy day coming, a national icy day. I'll give you all the details how you can get some free ones coming up after Luke Bryan. Here's Country and She Knows It as we stay up all night on the Third Shift.

That's Trey Penley and Family Man on the Third Shift. I'm Brett Allen. Yeah, if you love the drink, the frozen, is it a drink or is it a dessert? A frozen dessert called an Icy. Coming up on August 18th, you can get a free small Icy at more than 1,800 participating locations nationwide. Walmart Fuel and Crystal will be offering them with no purchase required. And there's a couple places that will require admission or a valid ticket, like Urban Air Adventure Park, AMC Theaters, Regal Cinemas. You can get ICs there, but you'll have to have an admission ticket. And you can actually post on social media using hashtag NID2026, tag at the Icy Company with two E's. And you could win some prizes, including an at-home ice machine. How cool would that be to finish out the summer?

0: There's no question Ella Langley has had some success with collaborations. Of course, a couple of big songs with Riley Green. She's got one on the air right now with Morgan Wallen, and one coming with Coe Wetzel called Jaded for the deluxe edition of his album, The Night Champion. Here she is with Love and Life Again on the Third Shift.
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0: how long has Kenny Chesney been making music? He's got a brand new album coming out on September 25th called Silver Sands Marina. It'll be his 21st studio album. That's a lot of records. Kenny Chesney. Here's Carry On the Third Shift.
1: She was 69, still smoking, serving her.

0: back.
1: If you were wondering, Carrie Underwood will be back. She'll be belting out the Sunday Night Football theme song for the 14th season now. September 13th will be the first game. Here's Caroline Jones. It's You're It for Me, Honey, on the Third Shift.

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We are flying through your Tuesday morning already, 1 hour in, and we got just a couple more to go before we call it quits. It's the third shift. I'm Brett Allen. Hang on for Ella Langley. Stella Lefty, that song Boston, is on the way. But first, Charles Wesley Godwin and Luke Combs. Here's Better That Way on the third shift.

if you've been waiting for brand new music from Shaboozey, there's more out there right now. Just released the Outlaw Cherry Lee and Other Western Tales brand new album from this guy. Here's good news on the Third Shift. Now

0: That's Stella Lefty with Boston, a song that some people think could be the song of the summer. And she said she just wrote it in a hurry before she went out on a date with her boyfriend. She's going out with Vincent Mason, and she tells Us Weekly that she actually wrote the chorus before she went out on a date with him.
1: I had a day where I was like not being super productive, and I was like going on a date with him later. And so I was like, okay, I'm going to give myself a little bit of time before the date to like try and get something out. And I wrote the chorus to Boston and posted it on social media, and then woke up the next morning and was just like, oh no, I need to finish the song. There is no song. So that's really how it came to be.
0: If there's ever a moral to these stories, it feels like some of the best stories, some of the best songs come out in 20 minutes or less, right? They just, like, it's something that they just rushed through and then came back and polished later. So if you're feeling any bit creative, write it down, record it, do whatever you need to do, because you never know. It could just be genius.
2: Congress is making...
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If you're looking for something fun to do today, go see Spider-Man, Brand New Day. It was huge at the box office. 2 weeks in a row now, it ended up earning over $1 billion globally in just 6 days. Near a record pace. I saw it. It's pretty good. Go see it. Here's Billy Currington. It don't hurt like it used to on the Third Shift.

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1: So here at Maine, we have a lot of old businesses, places that have been around for decades. 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

Lainey Wilson is teaming up with country legend Marty Stewart to do some fundraiser concerts at his Ellis Theater this October to benefit the Congress of Country Music. It's Lainey Wilson with Phone

0: My name is Heidi Littlefield. I'm from Belfast, Maine, and we listen to B98.5. Keeps us going all day.
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Here we go. It's brand new country time. Six brand new songs in a row. We call it new after two. That was hard to get it started with MacArthur. I'm Brett Allen with Tucker Wetmore, and who told you that?

A country star is getting just dragged on social media because of his cover of an AC/DC song. Is it really that bad? You be the judge. We'll give you a little snippet of it coming up after Tyler Nance. Here's Keeps Me Sane on the Third Shift.

That's Chase Matthew holding it down on the third shift. I'm Brett Allen. He's had some huge hits in the past, no question. But he's getting dragged a little bit on social media over his cover of AC/DC's Back in Black. Now, it's on social media, so I don't feel terrible playing it, but you tell me, is it that bad? I have you know.

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1: I mean, it's not the same screaming, screeching version of AC/DC, but is it? I mean, he's on key. He's doing all right. It sounds okay. But yeah, if you want to see some of the comments, I'm not going to share them, but because they're really mean. But if you want to see them, they're online. You can check it out on TikTok.

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It's okay to sing along. 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

Ella Langley and Morgan Wallen. There's I Can't Love You Anymore on the Third Shift. I'm Brett Allen, staying up with you all night with more of today's country. Hang on for John Morgan. First, though, Cole Goodwin. Here's Howdy. Mercy.

Newcomer Atlas has been able to do a lot of really big things, but he's got one thing that he would consider his proudest milestone. We'll get to that coming up after John Morgan. Here's Kid Myself as we stay up all night on the Third Shift.

That's Atlas with Hold My Liquor on the third shift. I'm Brett Allen. If you were famous and you hit it big, what do you think would be the one thing that you would want to do first? Because for Atlas, he wanted to make sure that his single mom was able to retire. He said it's his proudest milestone moment. He was able to not only get her out of Denver, but was able to relocate her to Nashville, and he was able to let her retire. What a cool moment for him. He honored her with a tribute track called Baby Mama. If you haven't heard it, that one is for Atlas's mom.

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1: 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What do you think it is? 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

It's useless trivia. 30% of people have been late to a meeting because they were doing this. You think you know what it is? The answer was getting coffee. How many of you guys were late?

0: Tuesdays, I know, the worst day of the week, but we're trying to make it better with more of Today's New Country. All night long, it's the third shift with Chris Jansen. Here's Fight for a Girl.
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Just think, third shifters, your Tuesday is almost over already. Good morning, guys. I'm Brett Allen on the third shift with Sam Hunt. Here's Leave the Night On as we stay up all night and into the early morning on the third shift. Hey.

when she goes to bed. She hits her knees and bows her head.

It's crazy to hear about the songs that almost never happened. Joe Nichols had a song called Tequila Makes Her Clothes Fall Off, and it was a huge hit for him, but it almost never happened. I'll explain why after George Burge and Luke Bryan.

That's Joe Nichols with C'est La Vie on the third shift. A brand new song from him. And he's been in this game for a long time. He's got tons of hits and one that almost never saw the light of day. You may remember the song Tequila Makes Her Clothes Fall Off. And evidently, it almost never got recorded. Joe says that there were a lot of women at the label that were offended while he was talking to Evan Paul from Taste of Country Nights. He said that they thought a lot of other women would be offended by the song, and they actually told him not to record it. He said that he was asked to meet privately with somebody at the label without managers who apparently told him that that song would kill his career. As we know now, looking back, I mean, obviously hindsight is 20/20, turned out to be a huge hit for him. But it's crazy to think about the things that songs have to go through just to make it to the radio and the people that need to stand up for them when they really believe it.

Good morning, guys. Thanks for hanging out this morning. It's the third shift. This guy is out on the road with Riley Green and Justin Moore, doing some dates with them. It's Zach John King. Here's Get to Drinking.

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Well, it's almost fall, and you can tell by what's on the shelves at the grocery store. Have you seen that Ben and Jerry's pumpkin cheesecake ice cream is returning to the freezer section? Just one more sign. You're going to see all that. It's going to be everything pumpkin this year. It's Luke Bryan. Here's Country, and She Knows It on the Third Shift.

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1: Thanks so much for hanging out this morning, guys. Always have a good time. And I appreciate you being here with me. We'll do it again tonight at midnight. The morning show is ready to go next, so don't go anywhere. Here's Luke Combs. It's Hurricane on the Third Shift.

B98.5, it's the Morning Buzz. It's Cooper. Thank you for starting your day with us. Of course, we're live from the Beehive, powered by Damon's Beverage. New country from Randy Houser after Shaboozy, a bar song.

0: New Country, Randy Houser, back in the bottle on B98.5. It's the Morning Buzz. My name's Cooper. Thank you for starting your day with us. So over the last couple of months, we've heard a lot about cyclosporiasis. I think I'm saying that correctly. That's that parasite that makes people really sick, makes them nauseous, makes them have explosive diarrhea. Well, apparently, the first cases have been confirmed here in the state of Maine. About 24 people have been made sick by it. 10 of those illnesses have been linked directly to the lettuce that was recalled recently. So obviously, if you're eating a lot of produce, especially if it's lettuce, you want to wash it. And we've got more details about how to protect yourself from this nasty, nasty parasite right now inside the B98.5 app.
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98.5. It's the Morning Buzz. It's Cooper. 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It's Carry On.

0: B98.5, it's the Morning Buzz. It's Cooper, Zach Top going to be at the Main Savings Amphitheater in Bangor a week from Saturday. So Saturday the 22nd, we want to put you in the audience. We have your chance to win a pair of tickets coming up at 7:20 this morning when we do Stinger Trivia.
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15: Hey folks, Uncle Rick here. 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

0: Camp chair in the garage to watch my favorite fishing show. And you know, there ain't nothing finer than enjoying those shows with a nice cold brew. So I checked the fridge for some beer, but there was only Mother's Twisted Tea. And that wasn't the kind of brew I was looking for, if you know what I mean. Now, like I say, they were Mother's, and I'm not really an iced tea drinker, but I gave one a try, and you know, it turned out to be a humdinger. It was smooth.
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Kojo, Till You Can't, B98.5. It's the Morning Buzz. It's Cooper. So as a kid of the 80s and 90s, I grew up listening to Guns N' Roses, which is why I was really excited when I heard this. Apparently, Chris Stapleton has been bringing GNR out on stage with him quite a bit over the last couple of weeks. In fact, just a few days ago, when he was performing in Toronto, they came out on stage with him, and they all did a version of the GNR song, Patience.

0: offense to Axl Rose, but I'll tell you, I like the Chris Stapleton version just a little bit better, you know? I wonder if he's going to bring him out on stage when he performs at Fenway. He's scheduled to do two shows this weekend at Fenway, one on Friday and one on Saturday. Of course, if you're down there, if you're going to the shows, we love your input. 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

New country from Stella Lefty. It's Boston on B98.5. It's the Morning Buzz. It's Cooper, 720 this morning. Your chance at tickets to see Zach Top at the Main Savings Amphitheater in Bangor August 22nd. We'll give those away when we do Stinger Trivia. 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

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It's Cooper. 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

B98.5, it's the Morning Buzz. I had no idea that dealing with wasps' nests at my house could be so entertaining. I'll tell you the story after Kane Brown.

0: So I had no idea that dealing with a wasp's nest could be so satisfying. B98.5, it's the Morning Buzz. It's Cooper. Yeah, that was one of my weekend projects. There was a wasp nest at the house. I needed to take care of it, and I didn't really want to pay somebody else to do it because I figured I can do this myself. Yeah, I can make it work. I've got no fear of wasps or hornets. Now, I also did not realize how far wasp and hornet spray shoots. Now, I guess it makes sense because you don't want to be up close to wasps and hornets when you try to take them out of the gene pool. You know what I mean? You want to be a distance away because if you miss, they're going to be ticked off. But I honestly thought that I would have to get a ladder and climb up to where the nest was and then spray it from like 6 inches away and then jump down off the ladder and run away so I didn't get stung. But no, once I did some more reading, I realized that the spray that I got, which is Raid spray, and I'm sure there's a couple different companies that make it, but I got the Raid stuff. This stuff shoots like 6 or 7 feet. So I could actually stand on the ground, shoot up at the side of the house where the nest was, and just like, it was like a Raid super soaker almost, which got me thinking, you know, how cool would it be if they put other things in that Raid canister? Not Raid, you know, not poison, but like, I don't know, Powerade. Powerade that shoots like 6 feet away, or even better, whiskey or rum that shoots like 6 feet away. I'd be down with that. I really would. Now, I did not apparently complete the job because there are still some wasps or hornets like buzzing around. So I guess I'm going to have to go and give it another shot tonight. Wish me luck. And if you want to check out some video of this Raid spray in action, you can see it now on our Facebook page.
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0: 7:20 this morning, your chance at Zach Top Tickets. We'll give those away when we do Stinger Trivia. And I promise I won't make the question too difficult. 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

B98.5, it's the Morning Buzz, it's Cooper. If you're looking for a cool new place to have a drink with your friends, I found the perfect spot. And it's kind of unlikely. I'll tell you all about it after Chase Matthew and Darlin'. Wow.

0: darling.
1: We want to set you up with tickets to see Zach Top at the Main Savings Amphitheater in Bangor. That show coming up August 22nd. We'll give those tickets away at 7:20 this morning when we do Stinger Trivia. B98.5, it's the morning buzz. It's Cooper. And if you know me, you know I love to go out and have drinks with coworkers or friends. And I'm okay going to party bars and going to nightclubs, but I'll be honest, I like really chill places these days. Places where you can just go in, have a drink, hang out, and actually have a conversation with someone. And I found a new place to do that. Kind of an unlikely place. Front and Main at the Lockwood Hotel. That's the beautiful new hotel in downtown Waterville. Well, Front and Main, of course, you know as being a great restaurant with all kinds of amazing food, including steaks and even Papillon. But I recently started going to have drinks at the bar there. First off, they got a beautiful bar. But you can also take your drinks and sit in the lobby of the hotel, which is kind of a whole new cool chill experience. And they got a great selection of beer and wine and some really creative cocktails. One of the people I was with the last time I went there had something called the Picnic Under the Canopy, which is whiskey, rum, mango liqueur, charred papaya, Earl Grey. Would not expect to have that in a cocktail, but Earl Grey, agave, and lemon. And I had a sip of her drink, and it's really tasty. Really unique, too. So if you're looking for a cool place to hang out and have drinks or a full meal, check out Front and Main, downtown Waterville.
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1: 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Beautiful day today. Sunny with a high of 83. Clear tonight, low of 60. Tomorrow, sunny, high of 83. And then on Thursday, maybe some showers in the morning and then partly sunny with a high of 83. It is currently 59 outside our downtown Augusta studios. 7:20 this morning. 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

0: B98.5, it's the Morning Buzz, it's Cooper. So Russell Dickerson had an incident at a show in Ohio over the weekend, but he bounced right back from it, literally. Yeah, I'll tell you the story during your Entertainment Buzz after Rodney Atkins on B98.5.
1: Driving through town, just my boy and me, with a Happy Meal in his booster seat. 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

0: Your chance at Zach Top Tickets coming up at 7:20 this morning when we do Stinger Trivia. B98.5, it's the Morning Buzz. It's Cooper. 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
0: So, Garth Brooks getting geared up for his Blame It All on My Roots Stadium tour. And in a recent interview, he was asked what newer artists really impress him. Of course, we all know that Garth Brooks came up during a time when there were some amazing artists like Alan Jackson and George Strait. So people want to know who impresses him these days. He picked out two, which probably won't surprise you all that much because they're superstars. Lainey Wilson and Ella Langley. Yeah, two of his newer favorites. Of course, this tour gets kicked off in Indianapolis in just a couple of days. Still no word on whether or not he's going to be performing at Gillette. I still have my fingers crossed about that one because I would definitely make a trip to Foxborough to see him perform. Russell Dickerson was performing at Mansfield Speedway in Ohio over the weekend and had a fall. Yeah, I guess he stood on a speaker in order to get closer to some of the crowd members in the front and ended up slipping off the speaker, but he got right back up and continued the show. We've got video of it if you want to see it inside the B98.5 app. And I admit it, I'm a sci-fi nerd. I love my sci-fi, so I'm kind of excited about this. 2026 marks the 60th anniversary of Star Trek, and they're actually going to be doing a documentary special that's going to be shown in Regal Cinemas. Now, that's supposed to start screening on October 9th. I'm assuming it's going to be at the Regal here in Augusta. I haven't heard that it won't be. And hopefully, they'll be streaming it on Paramount Plus after it premieres in theaters. Hopefully. I guess in some places, some of the bigger cities are even going to have some of the original cast members there to talk about their show and talk about their time on the show. 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
0: We've got your chance at tickets to see Riley Green in Bangor on Saturday and dinner for the Lion's Den in Waterville. 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

B98.5. It's the Morning Buzz. It's Cooper. So if you could get married or have your reception in any unique spot, where would you pick and why? 623-9898 or send a message using the B98.5 app. I will say-

0: Hi, this morning we're talking about the unique place you've always wanted to get married or have your wedding reception. B98.5, it's the Morning Buzz, it's Cooper. I bring this up because my feed is filled with videos of that couple getting married in a McDonald's recently. Now, I don't know the full story, but I have a feeling they did it at McDonald's because McDonald's holds a special place in their hearts. And hey, whatever works for you. So it got me thinking, you know, what's the unique place you would like to get married? 623-9898 or send a message using the B98.5 app. Samantha and Augusta, how about you?
1: Because my boyfriend and I both love it. We go there every weekend. I'd say Old Orchard Beach.
0: Nice.
1: But not during the daytime. No, at night.
0: Okay, that's kind of different. Why?
1: Well, we do it on a Thursday night, and I would time it so that the second we get done with our I do's, those Palace Playland fireworks start going off.
0: Okay, I like that. That's really clever. Now, I noticed you said boyfriend, so I'm guessing, has he asked you yet?
1: No, not yet.
0: Okay, all right. Well, maybe he'll hear this and get the hint. Thank you for checking in, Samantha. How about you? I'd love to hear from you on this. Talking about the unique place you'd love to have your wedding reception or get married. Send a message using the B98.5 app.
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0: So it's been a busy year. I mean, your final kid graduated from high school this spring, and you've been spending a lot of time going on adventures this summer because you know that they're going to be going off to college in the fall, which also has you thinking about your house. 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
0: A lifeguard and Scarborough Beach Park director Greg Wilfert was swimming with a yellow rescue torpedo on Saturday when he was reportedly pulled underwater by a great white shark. 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
0: Checking B98.5 weather. Sunny with a high of 83 today. Clear tonight, low of 60. Tomorrow, sunny with a high of 83. It's 59. The sun shining outside our downtown Augusta studios. And this morning, we're talking about the unique place you'd want to get married or have your wedding reception, or both. I'd love to hear from you. 623-9898 or send a message using the B98.5 app. New Country, Lainey Wilson, John Mayer, it's Phone Keys Wallet.

B98.5. It's the morning buzz. No one won Powerball last night. That means the jackpot for tomorrow night's drawing has jumped up to I think it's at $975 million bucks now. It's just craziness.

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It's Cooper. Thanks for starting your day with us. 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

B98.5, it's the Morning Buzz. It's Cooper, your chance at Zach Top Tickets coming up in 15 minutes when we do Stinger Trivia. Ella Langley is on B98.5.

98.5, it's the Morning Buzz. Another warm one today. Not quite as warm as it has been, though. Actually, a really beautiful Maine summer day. Sunny with a high of 83. Hopefully, you have a chance to get outside and enjoy it. Jason Aldean is on B98.5.

B98.5, it's the Morning Buzz. So you're looking for a unique date night spot or maybe just a place to hang out with your friends? We found it, kind of hidden in downtown Augusta. I'll tell you more after Morgan Wallen. His latest, it's Been By Now.

0: New Country, Morgan Wallen, been by now on B98.5. It's the Morning Buzz. It's Cooper, your chance at Zach Top tickets coming up in about 5 minutes when we do Stinger Trivia. So I cannot stop talking about how cool this place is. Precision Sim, Water Street in Augusta. They've been there since February, but I only recently stopped in. I'll tell you, it was probably a couple of months before I noticed they were there because they're really kind of hidden, right in plain sight. And then it was about another month before I started doing some investigating into what it was. And now I'm glad I did because it is the coolest thing in the world. Basically, it is a shooting range simulator. So think about it like this. You know, you go to the arcade and there are certain games that have the light guns, you know, or maybe you're old enough to remember the original Nintendo where you had the zapper gun. It's like that, except that you play on a big screen, a projected screen, and you're participating in all sorts of different scenarios. There's everything from hunting bear to hunting hedgehogs and turkeys to target shooting to killing zombies. And the weapons you use, the light guns you use, are realistic weight guns. So it's almost like you're carrying around a real firearm instead of a little plastic zapper gun, a little plastic light gun. And that's one part of it. The other part of it, you know, that's the fun part where you go in with your friends or you go with your special someone and you shoot some zombies or you do some target practicing. The other part of it is a realistic training simulation that's perfect for members of law enforcement or even somebody who has their concealed carry permit and they just want, you know, they want to brush up on, you know, using their best judgment about when to fire and when not to. It really is the coolest place. Right on Water Street in Augusta, run by a guy named Trevor, who's a really nice guy, and he walks you through the entire process because most people who've walked into the place have never experienced something like that. They don't know what to expect. Actually, Alyssa from down the hallway and I went over yesterday and hung out for a little while. It really is an awesome place. So if you're looking for a unique place for a date night, to go with your friends or, you know, maybe even as a team building exercise for your company, you got to check it out. It's called Precision Sim and it's right on Water Street in Augusta. We've got more details now inside the B98.5 app.
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0: Lifeguard and Scarborough Beach Park Director Greg Wolfer was reportedly swimming with a yellow rescue torpedo on Saturday when he was pulled underwater by a great white shark. The shark pulled him about 6 feet underwater before he was able to release the device. 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

It is 61, the sun shining outside our downtown Augusta studios, and we want to set you up with tickets to see Zach Topp at the Main Savings Amphitheater in Bangor. The Stinger trivia question for this morning is, these first appeared in 1927. They are typically known as being a campfire favorite. Yeah, I think it's pretty easy, don't you? 623-9898. 623-9898. Your chance at Zach Topp Tickets.

0: B98.5. It's the Morning Buzz working on Stinger Trivia. Up for grabs, Zach Top Tickets question this morning. These were first introduced in 1927. They're kind of a campfire favorite. What are we talking about? B98.5, do you think you know the answer?
1: Yeah, is it s'mores?
0: It is s'mores. Who are we talking to? Where are you calling from?
1: Samara, I'm on my way to work.
0: All right. So now, Samara, do you eat s'mores?
1: All the time.
0: Do you? They're okay. You know what? I don't know if it's my favorite, but I guess when you're around the campfire and people are making s'mores, you got to make a s'mores, right?
1: Yeah. Right.
0: Well, Samara, we're going to set you up with tickets to see Zach Top at the Main Savings Amphitheater in Bangor. That show coming up August 22nd.
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0: Congratulations to Samara. She grabbed tickets to see Zach Top at the Main Savings Amphitheater in Bangor August 22nd. 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We'll give those away at 7:20 when we do Stinger Trivia. The Zach Brown Band and Jimmy Buffett, Knee Deep, is on B98.5.

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0: right, this morning we're talking about the unique place you'd really love to have your wedding reception or your wedding ceremony and why. 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I'm Cooper Fox. So trip in Windsor, how about you?
1: If I ever find the right girl to ask, it would have to be, we'd have to do it at the Red Barn.
0: Okay, so the place is truly iconic, but why the Red Barn?
1: Well, I mean, it's got plenty of parking. It looks nice, and come on, those chicken baskets are amazing.
0: Okay, I can't disagree with you on that one. And don't forget about the seafood chowder. Now, Emily in Augusta, how about you?
2: The garden's in Booth Bay.
0: Oh, yeah. The place is really pretty this time of year.
2: Not during the summer, though. No, okay. I love how it looks during Gardens Aglow. So we'd want to do it during the wintertime.
0: Okay. A little bit on the chilly side, but I'm sure if you had the ceremony outside, they probably have a space inside where you can do the reception, especially if it's a smaller event. Thanks for checking in, guys. How about you? The unique place you would love to have your wedding ceremony or your wedding reception, or maybe both. I'd love to hear from you. Send a message using the B98.5 app.
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0: So it's been a busy year. 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
0: The Maine CDC has confirmed several dozen cases of cyclosporiasis, that parasite which has been sickening people across the country. 10 of those cases have been linked to contaminated lettuce. 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
1: Checking B98.5 weather. Sunny with a high of 83 today. Clear tonight, low of 60. Tomorrow, sunny, high of 83. 63, the sun shining outside our downtown Augusta studios. This morning, we're talking about the unique place you would love to either have your wedding ceremony or your reception, or maybe both. It does not have to be somewhere in Maine, although that's perfectly acceptable too. 623-9898, or send a message using the B98.5 app. I bring this up because the last couple of days, my feed on pretty much every social media platform has been filled with videos of that couple that recently got married at McDonald's. And I really have an issue with some of the things being said on those videos, some of the comments, people basically ripping these people apart about their choice of getting married at a fast food place. But honestly, you know what? I think where you choose to get married is your business. We don't know that maybe they are employees there and they love the place because they love working there and they've been given a deal. Or, you know, maybe it's just their special place. Or maybe it's the place they had their first date. Who knows? You know, don't rip on somebody about their choice of getting married at a fast food place, you know? That's one of the great things. This is what I always tell my couples when we're doing the pre-wedding planning meetings. They always say, well, how do you normally do it? How does this work? How does that work? And I always tell them, I'm like, guys, I'm here to give you guidance, suggestions, you know, maybe tell you how I've done it in the past. It's worked out well, but it's your wedding. And that's the cool thing is these days you get to put your stamp on it. You get to make it your own. So if you want to get married at a fast food place, more power to you, you know? What about you, though? Unique spot where you would love to have your either your wedding ceremony or your reception. 623-9898, or send a message using the B98.5 app.

105. It's the Morning Buzz. It's Cooper. There's still time to enter to win those Riley Green tickets and get dinner at the Lion's Den in Waterville. 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

Buzz, it's Cooper. Have you ever wanted to drag race your friends? Or maybe that annoying coworker? Well, the Skowhegan State Fair is going to give you an opportunity to do just that. We'll talk more after Ella Langley in Choosing Texas.

0: Going to be a decent day today. Sunny with a high of 83. Right now it's like 65 outside our downtown Augusta studios. I just stepped outside to throw my banana peels and my pear cores in the trash because I'm trying to avoid attracting more fruit flies. So I actually throw them in the trash outside on the street now. And it's beautiful out. So hopefully you have a chance to get outside and enjoy it a little bit today. Like I said, right now, 65, the sun shining outside our downtown Augusta studios. It's time for your daily nugs, things people are talking about, or at least should be. It's powered by Burano's Woodfire Pizzeria in Hollowell and Bath. So comedian Matt Rife performed at the Main Savings Amphitheater in Bangor on Saturday night, a show that many people had waited well over a year for because it had been announced, the tickets were sold, and then he postponed it because he had, I think it interfered with a shooting schedule or something. So it's been like a year and a half since they announced this show, but finally everybody had a chance to go on Saturday night. From what I hear, he put out a good show, but I guess he made a stop by an iconic Maine landmark while he was here in the States. He posted some pictures to his Instagram story about his visit to the gates of Stephen King's house. And I guess if you're a celebrity and you're coming to Bangor, you got to stop by Stephen King's house, right? Now, you can see those pictures inside the B98.5 app. I'm kind of excited about this. The Skowhegan State Fair, which gets kicked off on Thursday, has a new event this year. The Drag Race Your Neighbor event, which basically allows normal people like you or me using a normal vehicle to drag race against their friends, their family members, maybe even their significant other if they want to. Now, there's a bunch of different categories, including a front-wheel drive vehicle and all-wheel drive vehicle and a variety of truck categories. There's even an electric car category. And it's not just for bragging rights either. The winner of each category, of each class, is going to get $100. And then you could win up to $500 if you win the, I think they're calling it the Kings of Drag category. So now that event happening on Sunday at 6. And if you're interested, we've got all the details right now inside the B98.5 app. I love the idea of that. And those are your daily nugs.
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B98.5. We want to get you set up with tickets to see Riley Green and dinner at the Lion's Den. I'll tell you how to win after Jelly Roll.

0: So without a doubt, one of the biggest shows coming to Maine this summer, Riley Green at the Maine Savings Amphitheater in Bangor. That show this Saturday, and we want to put you in the audience. Plus, we want to hook you up with dinner at the Lion's Den Tavern in Waterville before the show, okay? 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One of those is marked Riley Green Ticks. 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
2: Checking B98.5 weather. Sunny with a high of 83 today. Clear tonight, low at 60. Tomorrow, sunny with a high of 83. And then a chance of showers on Thursday morning, but the sun coming out later on with a high of 83. It is 65. The sun shining outside our downtown Augusta studios. 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

B98.5, it's the Morning Buzz. So Russell Dickerson recently had a mishap on stage, but quickly recovered from it. Yeah, we'll talk more during your entertainment buzz after Little Big Town. It's Boondocks.

0: a nice day today. Sunny with a high of 83. Hopefully you have a chance to get outside and enjoy it. It is the Morning Buzz. I'm Cooper Fox. Thank you for making us a part of your Tuesday morning.
1: It's your entertainment buzz.
0: Yeah, all right. So Carrie Underwood is a regular attendee at Rolling Hills Community Church in Franklin, Tennessee. It seems like a lot of stars live in Franklin, don't they? Well, she's a regular attendee at that church and frequently gets up on stage to sing with the worship team. In fact, recently she was caught on video singing What a Beautiful Name.

0: how wild it must be to, you know, just go to church, especially if you were a guest there. It's not your regular church. You were just like, you know what? I'm going to go and you know, go and worship because I'm on vacation in Nashville this week. And you're there and Carrie Underwood hops up on stage. Yeah, we've got the video if you want to check it out for yourself right now inside the B98.5 app. Garth Brooks, when he was coming up, there were a bunch of amazing artists that he came up with, including Alan Jackson. George Strait was practically a legend at that point and grew even more popular. So it's not a surprise that people want to know, who do you like for modern artists, for current, newer artists? And during a recent interview, he explained that he's all about Ella Langley and Lainey Wilson. I think we all are, aren't we? I mean, they're very talented young ladies. Of course, Garth Brooks getting geared up for his Blame It All on My Roots tour, which gets kicked off in Indianapolis in, I believe, just a couple of days, right? Bunch of shows in Indianapolis, then Denver, then Chicago. Still have my fingers crossed that that they do at least one show, that he does at least one show at Gillette. Russell Dickerson recently performed at Mansfield Speedway in Ohio and had kind of a slip and fall issue. Yeah, he stood on a speaker because he wanted to get closer to the audience so he could look him in the face. And unfortunately, he slipped off that speaker. The good news is he wasn't hurt and he got, even though he literally fell off the stage, he got right back up and continued with the show. Now, we've got the video if you want to see it inside the B98.5 app. And if you know me, you know I am a sci-fi nerd, so I'm kind of excited about this. 2026 marks the 60th anniversary of Star Trek, and we're getting a Star Trek documentary that's not just going to be streamed, it's going to be in theaters. It'll be at Regal Cinema Theaters, starting October 9th. And then I have a feeling we're going to see it stream on Paramount Plus after that, but it's going to hit theaters first, so I'm anxious. I'm curious. I mean, I haven't liked every Star Trek show. I haven't liked every Star Trek movie. But the majority of them, especially Strange New Worlds. I think that's my new favorite. Strange New Worlds and Enterprise were my two favorites. Like I said, that's going to hit Regal Cinemas Theaters on October 9th. You can find these stories and more now inside the B98.5 app. And that's your Entertainment Buzz.
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B98.5, it's the Morning Buzz. The Patriots' first preseason game this Thursday. I know, I can't believe it's here already either. 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

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It's Cooper. Thank you for starting your day with us. 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

Just got a message inside the B98.5 app from Jackson in Skowhegan. He said, is there any way you can play something from Trace Adkins? Yeah, we can do that. How about Songs About Me? It's on B98.5.

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It's Cooper. 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

B98.5, it's the Morning Buzz. This is kind of cool. Apparently, this Sunday, the Skowhegan State Fair doing a drag race event where you can literally race against your neighbor. Yeah, we've got all the details inside the B98.5 app.

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1: Hey,

Just got a message inside the B98.5 app from Hannah. She said, can you play me something from Shenandoah? Yeah. How about 2 Dozen Roses?

B98.5. It's the morning buzz. It's Cooper. So no one won Powerball last night. That means the jackpot for tomorrow's drawing. $975 million. It could reach a billion by Saturday. You know, if nobody wins tomorrow night.

0: 98.5. It's the Morning Buzz. It's Cooper. We've got your chance at tickets to see Riley Green along with dinner from the Lion's Den Tavern in Waterville. You can enter right now by tapping the Riley Green Ticks button inside the B98.5 app. It's changed my mind.
1: If you showed up, I wouldn't let you in. We've been down that road before.

B98.5. It's the Morning Buzz. It's Cooper, and I'm headed for the door. Jess, actually Tara, in for Jess, is on her way in next. Have a great rest of your Tuesday, leaving you with the Zac Brown Band.

0: Happy Tuesday. I'm Tara Holly. And hey, grab your coffee. Turn the radio up just a little bit. Let's make today a good one. All right, let's see what's on the way. Some Jason, Aldean, Tucker Wetmore, too. Right now, Ella Langley and Morgan Wallen. I Can't Love You Anymore.
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I feel ready to go. Went through the drive-thru, got my fancy coffee. I tell you what, whoever invented drive-thrus deserves a standing ovation. It's Tucker Wetmore, Brunette, B90.

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1: Stella Lefty and Boston. Hi, Tara Holly. Now, we've been playing this one for a while now, but the story behind the song is incredible. It all started with one unfinished verse that she posted on TikTok, and now it's become one of the biggest songs in country music. Even Jason Aldean says he knew it was a hit when his 7 and 8-year-old kiddos started running around the house singing it nonstop. I just love stories like that. And it's a good reminder that you just never know what can happen when you decide to put your heart into something and share it with the world. So anyway, your thoughts on that? If you want to chat, I'm always here for you about that or anything at all inside the app. We got Morgan Wallen and Luke Combs headed your way next.
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If you've ever needed a fresh start, this one's for you. Because Ella Langley knows a little something about that. 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
1: Can I tell you something? I swear our noses have better memories than our brains. Hi, Tara Holly. Just heard from Taylor Swift. Yeah, because smell can instantly take us back. And I know there's some evidence supporting this, you know, science. Anyway, somebody is in the break room. I guess they're making cookies or brownies, some kind of baked goods. And as soon as this is over, I'm going to go and give them a big hug. Because I immediately feel like I'm an 8-year-old at my grandma's house. You know what I mean? Do you have something like that? You smell something and like instantly you're 8 years old. Maybe it's fresh cut grass or somebody grilling, or maybe it's sunscreen. Crayons is a big one for me. But what is that for you? If you had to pick one smell that instantly takes you somewhere else, what would it be? Let me know inside the app. Meanwhile, I'll be here lining up some Morgan Wallen and Old Dominion for you. Keep it here.
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But they can also inspire some really good country songs. Here's Lauren Elena and Chase Matthew, All My Exes. 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
1: So here in Maine, we have a lot of old businesses, places that have been around for decades. 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

0: Hey, hey, Tara Holly, good timing getting into a whole bunch of new country. Back to back to back, we got Thomas Rhett and Kane Brown headed your way shortly. And now, of course, Ella Langley, whose album Dandelion has been declared the top country album for the first half of 2026. Here's Choosin' Texas from that album right now.
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0: it's Tara. Hope you're getting a chance to actually go and enjoy some lunch today. All right. Taking a breather can really help. Morgan Wallen, Keith Urban coming. Here's Lainey Wilson.
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Just wondering how he's doing. You know, Nicole Kidman has been seen with, you know, who some are saying could be a potential love interest. If you haven't seen the photos, you can get caught up now inside the app. Anyway, wishing them both.

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1: Is it just me? No, it isn't. But the older you get, do you find yourself remembering advice maybe you heard when you were a kid that, you know, maybe didn't resonate at the time, but you're like, oh, now I get it. That was John Morgan, kid myself. I'm Tara Holly. Hello. Yeah, so sometimes when we need the advice as we go through life, it's like, oh, yeah, I remember my mom telling me that, or, oh, yeah, I remember that teacher told me that. Do you have anything that stuck with you, some advice you've received over the years? I always heard about letting go of things you can't control, you know, and it can be harder to do than it sounds, but I'm working on it. What about you? What is some life advice that you're finally realizing was, you know, really important for you to know? I'd love to chat with you about it inside the app. All right, hang on. Jason Aldean, Tyler Hubbard on the way next.
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0: Hi there, Tara with you. 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I really love this song so much. Very relatable, perhaps to you as well, because it is amazing how we can put on a brave face for the whole world, but we still know what's going on. 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Jason Aldean, Don't Tell Him.
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0: 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I finally watched the Yellowstone prequel, 1883, starring Tim McGraw, Faith Hill. God, they did such a great job. What should I watch next? 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
1: 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All right, kick back and relax. Gonna let the music talk to you for just a little while. 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
1: Good afternoon, Tara here. 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Or maybe you're having it now. Food photos, always welcome inside the app. All right, on the way, we got some Kane Brown and Parmalee for you. Right now, Lainey Wilson.
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0: hey there. James, is that you? What are you doing?
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0: Well, thank you for hanging out with us. We got Parmalee here. This is Cowgirl, B98.5.

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0: 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If you're on the road, thanks for letting us be your musical companion. That was George Burge featuring Luke Bryan. Ride, ride, ride. Hey, it's Tara Holly. Yeah, I hope you're having a fantastic Tuesday. Speaking of being out and about, can anybody explain to me why it seems like there's always somebody driving about 15 miles under the speed limit, and you look over and they look like they have absolutely nowhere to be, aren't even aware that they're driving so slowly. And this can even happen when you're on your way to work. While I appreciate that they're not, you know, speeding like they're, you know, like they're on the Autobahn, at the same time, it's like, hi, some of us need to arrive at a relatively reasonable hour, you know? Our bosses aren't real keen on, oh, you know, I just was doing a little Sunday driving on a Tuesday. Anyway, I don't know what that is. I know that we love to harp on traffic, but it's like, you took driver's ed too, didn't you? Like, you understand how the signs work. Anyway, it's a whole thing. But if you are out, so please drive like you know each other and try to go sort of around the speed limit. Okay, good. Hang on for Jason Aldean, Thomas Rhett, too, next.
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All right, this song, ooh, it gives you the feels. Listen, sometimes the strongest thing you can do is let somebody know when you need them. That's the heart behind this one from Dan and Shay. Say so. B98.5.

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0: Hey, hey, Tara with you. All right, settle in because we've got one great country song after another headed your way. Let's see what we got. Some Zac Brown Band, Max McNown on the way. Now, one of my all-time favorites from Billy Currington, People Are Crazy.
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0: So how's your Tuesday been, huh?
1: You want to talk about it? Always here for you inside the app. Tara Holly with you. Hang on for some Morgan Wallen. Lady A on the way. Right now, Old Dominion.
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So I thought it was a brilliant plan. I was kind of in a hurry, had some friends coming over for dinner last weekend, and I was really hungry. And I didn't want to go to the grocery store because I knew that I would put everything in the basket.

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1: I'm pretty convinced at this point, grocery shopping online is online dating for food. Hey, it's Tara. Just heard from Kenny Chesney. Like I was saying, I decided to go on to the house last weekend. Friends coming over. Plus, I was hungry. Thought I'd be too tempted going to the grocery store in person. So I get home doing my online grocery order. Thought it would be better. Thought I would be a little bit more, you know, subdued. No. Because it is so easy to be like, yeah, I need 2 pints of ice cream. Absolutely. Put that in there. You know, it's a whole thing. Now, I was glad I did that at 10 p.m. that night. And then the next morning, I was less glad that I did that. But anyway, have you found that to be true? I know some people say grocery shopping online, you're more likely to just sort of stay on target. Anyway, let's chat about it inside the app. Hang on for some Bailey Zimmerman. Thomas Rhett headed your way, too.
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0: Hey, it's Tara. So what's up with Bailey Zimmerman lately? Well, you know, July 30th, he announced that he had to cancel his shows overseas. He is doing some shows this month here in North America, but he's been focusing on writing new music with his best buds, he said. And he's clearly having a really good time doing it. Get caught up right now. We got that for you inside the app. Here's Chevy Silverado.
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right, Tara, headed out. Please enjoy the rest of your Tuesday afternoon and on into your evening. But I got a lineup on the way you're going to love. Perfect soundtrack for getting you through the workday and on to the next thing. Luke Combs, Low Cash, headed your way next. And now, Stella Lefty. 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

0: Hey, it's Chrissy. Thanks for hanging out with me. We play the most country for your workday. Coming up, Riley Green, Lainey Wilson, and we'll throw it back with Toby Keith. Right now, Tucker Wetmore.
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I'm Chrissy, and my son hates to go to Lowe's with me, and it got me thinking, what's something you hated doing when you were a kid, but you love it now as an adult? 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

B98.5. It's Evan Paul. I'm in the break room right now updating my car insurance, but I'm going to be on the radio tonight starting at 7. I'm pumped. 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

0: keys, wallet hates Chrissy, and Mike told me on the app that he hated having to take naps when he was a kid, but now he tries to take one every day as an adult. That's true. Me too. Patty told me on her app that she always wanted to be doing something and going somewhere when she was younger, and now she loves just to stay put at home. These are great, so keep sharing on our app. On the way, Morgan Wallen and Taylor Swift.
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That's Taylor Swift. Did you hear that her hubby, Travis Kelce, wants to record a country album? Oh, that sounds awful. I'm just saying. Here's Sugarland. Man, I hope not. V98.5.

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We're in the middle of 10 in a row. 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
1: 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Speaking of kids, I'm asking, what did you hate doing as a kid but absolutely love it now as an adult? 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I love that. 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Mandy told me on the app that she loves going grocery shopping now but hated it when her mom dragged her there as a kid. On the way, got FGL and the new Morgan Wallen.
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We can't live without it. My son hates it when I drag him to Lowe's, and I was the same way. 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

Chrissy, want to shout out Jackie. She's heading into work in the hospital. She's an ER nurse. 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

0: Here we go. It's a drive home with me, Chrissy. 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Let's do it. With the most country on the way, Chris Stapleton, Zach Brown Band, and Zach Top. Right now, it's Kenny Chesney. 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
1: Double wide quick stop, midnight tea top, Jack in her cherry coat town. Mama and daddy put the roots right here, cause this is where the car broke down.

We're talking about the things we hated as a kid, but we love now as an adult. Hey, it's Chrissy. Vivian told me that when she was a kid, she didn't like having to take a bath. Now, she tries to take a bath every day of the week. Here's Thomas Rhett. B98.5.

98.5. It's Evan Paul. I'm in the break room right now updating my car insurance, but I'm going to be on the radio tonight starting at 7. I'm pumped. Taste of Country Nights.

0: 98.5. Three words, back to school. How do those words make you feel? Hey, it's Chrissy. You might want to have a few more weeks of the summer. I'm with you. But it's coming soon. The kids will need a bunch of stuff, a bunch of school supplies, new clothes, and new sneakers. The list goes on and on. But we're going to help you out with all of that. It's our Hall Pass Cash. 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What happens when...
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So Chris Stapleton showed up in Toronto at a Guns N' Roses show and sang Knocking on Heaven's Door with them. He was amazing. 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

It's Chrissy. Samantha told us on her app that she hated when she got socks for Christmas. Now she can't wait to get as many as possible because her feet are always cold. That's a really good one. B98.5.

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Courtney wants to hear the new Luke Bryan. I've got that coming up. Florida Georgia Line, Rascal Flatts, and more things you hated as a kid, but now you love doing as an adult. It's Jason Aldean.

Hey, it's Chrissy. 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

B98.5. It's Evan Paul. I'm in the break room right now updating my car insurance, but I'm going to be on the radio tonight starting at 7. I'm pumped. Taste of Country Nights.

0: 98.5. That's a new Luke Bryan, Country and She Knows It. Luke's been pretty busy, too. He's got an album coming out called Signs on September 18th. And you can even look for him in the pharmacy because he's endorsing one-a-day gummy vitamins. I think his picture's right on the bottle. Plus, we're still waiting to hear if he's coming back as a judge on American Idol. He does continue to tour the country with his Word on the Street tour. And another artist that is touring, Ella Langley, and she's on the way.
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0: It's a Drive Home with Chrissy. 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Now that's all he does.
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It's Chrissy, that's Rascal Flatts, and Lauren Elena has been an opener for them on their tour. And after their tour wrapped, they bought Lauren a Ford Bronco as a thank you gift. Here she is now with Chase Matthew, All My Exes, on B98.5. 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
1: So here at Nate, we have a lot of old businesses, places that have been around for decades. 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

0: right, that's going to do it for me, Chrissy. Hang out, because Evan, Paul, and the Taste of Country crew are coming in here next. Have a great night. Talk to you tomorrow.
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0: Big song for Russell Dickerson. It just got certified double platinum, whatever that means. It's Evan Paul clocking in for the second shift on Taste of Country Nights. Coming up, I got Megan Maroney and Morgan Wallen, two people that rumored to date, actually, going to be played back-to-back, starting out with some drama. Now it's Dylan Scott with My Girl on Taste of Country Nights.
1: She looks so pretty when the makeup on. You should hear her talking to her mama on the phone. I love it when she raps.

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Taste of Country Nights. As a girl dad, I love this. The only thing I don't love is the price tag, but they just came out with a Megan Maroney American Girl doll, and this thing looks so cool. It's going to be available only at Target, and you know those American Girl dolls, a little hefty in price, so our 7-year-old daughter gets the American Gal dolls instead. A little bit cheaper. Here's Megan Maroney on Taste of Country Nights.

0: New country there from Stella Lefty. That one's called Boston on Taste of Country Nights. It's Evan Paul. I am here with Stella Lefty. Some people are commenting about the line in the song, "I like it when you're nice to me," wondering why, like, that's a low bar. You know, like, you just want a guy to be nice to you. That's all. Yeah. Can you explain that to everybody so I don't have to keep trying to?
1: No, I got you. Well, basically, I feel like, for me, like, I've always been attracted to, like, the push and pull. Like, I mean, I feel like so many people are. Like, it's so, there's something that really grabs you when somebody doesn't treat you so great.
0: It's, yeah.
1: You know, which is actually, like, a terrible thing. And so I feel like when I met Vincent, like, it was the first time that I felt like I wanted the PDA. I wanted all the night. Like, you know what I mean? Like, it's such a different dynamic when somebody's actually

0: to you and treats you well.
1: Okay.
0: And I just think I wasn't used to it, and I was like, wow, I like that. But it is funny. Like, I love the dialogue, like, about, like, how that's the bare minimum, and, like, everyone. But I was like, you know what? Like, it doesn't always happen. Like, not everybody is so great and kind when you're in a relationship with them. Like,
1: from a guy's perspective, thank you.
0: You're welcome.
1: Because it sets the bar incredibly low. Like, I'm the man. Why? I'm nice to you. That's awesome.
0: All you got to do, be nice.
1: Check out the rest of my Stella Lefty interview at tasteofcountry.com.
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1: He's a ranch hand in a pinch, man. Hotter than the red on the cattle brand. Cause she's a gold digger with a quick trigger. A cast iron skillet swinging lid flipper.

Taste of Country Nights with Evan Paul. I'm not one to get into the gossip, but the gossip is lately that Keith Urban's a little bit upset that Nicole Kidman has apparently moved on with another gentleman. That's just the hot tea, though. I don't know. Here's Keith Urban on Taste of Country Nights. I got no

0: Kent, Cole Wetzel, Rocky Mountain Low, A Taste of Country Nights. That was a collaboration of two. How about a collaboration of four? Right here. Here's MacArthur.
1: My name's John MacArthur, and I work this dirt.

0: New country from Hardy featuring Tim McGraw, Morgan Wallen, and Eric Church. That one is called MacArthur, A Taste of Country Nights. Well, if you got a kid that's headed back to school, you probably had to fill up their backpack with school supplies, and it probably cost about $212. 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
14: 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Will he be embarrassed to acknowledge me as his dad? 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

0: and it's coming from a dad that didn't expect to become a dad, and I feel very proud to be his son.
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